106. Down to another magnificent flyaway trip this time around with Motley Crue. And you're picking the destination. We're in the final couple of days of you signing up to win this. What you need to know is less than 10 minutes away. Hang on.

0: 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You and Motley Crue in the city of your choosing. It's not a joke. It's the real deal. But here's the thing. Sunday night, when it comes and goes, this contest is over. And if you're drawn as the winner, you're picking your city, taking you and your guests with us, getting your airfare, hotel, ground transportation. The band has got you backstage for photos, the presentation of an autographed guitar for you, and premium tickets for the night. 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

VIX 106, Capital Land's classic rock. A song that could be maybe bigger now than it was almost 30 years ago when it came out in the 90s and was the jumpstart for Johnny Resnick's career. He was dealing with writer's block after the Boy Named Goo album. Then he was presented with the movie City of Angels. They wanted him to write the theme song for the movie. It opened his eyes, his heart, and his songwriting.

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0: Capital Ann's Classic Rock, Picks 106. What's the dumb of the day? Welcome to Friday night, and boy, oh boy, oh boy, do we have some doozies. You know, you just get to that point where you start shaking your head at humanity and you wonder, what have we come to? Case in point, the man from Florida, of all places, where it's always hotter than hell, suing Carnival Cruise Lines for $5 million after he burned his feet on the hot pool deck. I mean, have we just, like, lost any accountability for our own actions now that we can just call any lawyer and they'll be like, yeah, this sounds legit? I've done 20 plus cruises in my lifetime. And you know the thing that I knew the first time I stepped on that ship? Woo, that pool deck's a scorcher. Yeah. And again, if you felt the burn, why did you keep going? I mean, these are just questions as an opposing lawyer. I'd just be like, do we have no common sense anymore? Can no one accept actions and responsibility together? And now other people are like, oh, yeah, I burned my feet, too. Yep, I burned my feet. I mean, come on, people. It's like as ridiculous as the person who first sued McDonald's for a hot cup of coffee that spilled out of the cup and burned him. Like you didn't know that that coffee could scald you. It's that hot. I mean, I've been drinking coffee since 1980. And many a time have I scorched my tongue. And then I went, my brain goes, ding, ding, ding. Hey, dummy. That's hot coffee. I know.
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0: 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Picks 106. Chili Peppers overseas right now doing some festival shows before they head back. Get back in the studio with the boys jamming, recording some of the new material Anthony Kiedis has written in the off season over these past few months. It's Other Side.

Your home of Quinn and Cantera. It's Pix 106. Dave, the Snake Sabo this week, put it up on all the social media for Skid Row. Hey, we're looking for a new lead singer. So if you think you've got a good old-fashioned Sebastian Bach in you, or you know someone who does, you might want to point him in their direction. I'm just saying.

0: home of Quinn and Cantera. Picks 106. You know, I can't believe this. This is the last weekend of May. So Monday, we're going to be halfway through the year. So when I saw, like, wait a minute, we're going to be announcing info on our iHeartRadio Music Festival already? I'm like, oh, wait a minute, it's almost June. Never mind, it is June. Next week, we are going to have the opportunity to fly you out to be there to see the biggest names in music collaborating again with $1,000 spending money in your pockets. All the info and all the deets drop Tuesday morning right here.
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106. To me, you know, the 80s and 90s, that was my teens and my 20s. So all this music really holds a special place in my heart. I mean, Aerosmith, oh, the Pump album. I saw them on this tour, I think, five total times. Just because they were so good, I was like, I'm going to spend... I mean, I was paying $18 a ticket back then. I know. Soul-crushing to think about what we pay today, ain't it?

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1: 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Rehearsals ongoing for AC/DC as they are getting ready to descend on Charlotte. July the 11th. That is when the Power Up U.S. Leg Tour starts. It's number two, second leg of this whole thing. 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

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Getting ready to help you celebrate 250 years of America with $2,500. The cash in your pocket when it begins. What you need to be doing to make sure you're ready for Monday. I will tell you all. Just two songs from right now. Big Rig on his Friday night with Metallica and Turn the Page.

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1: July, a packed month at Madison Square Garden. 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Ticket prices, though, yeah, it hurts. 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

0: Capital Lands Classic Rock. Picks 106. What the Dumb of the Day Part 2 comes to us from Japan, where their tech is always pretty wild, right? And some of their bidets that they have, and just in like the public bathrooms, they're like a car wash. When you go in and you're like, I don't speak or read Japanese. Kind of like when Mater in the Cars movie, when they went overseas and he was in there and he got the lift and the plug and the pull. Oh, it was crazy. Well, now Japan has given us the future human washing machine. It is available in Japan. People can have them installed in their house for the low, low price of just $380,000. Yeah. You hop in. It has a nice display with all kinds of electronics on it. When you get in, it locks you in from the chin down, airtight. And then what it does, it washes every nook and cranny of your body with streams of micro bubbles to get you squeaky clean from the bottom of your head to the bottom of your feet. Yeah, it doesn't do your hair or anything else. I'm like, $380,000? You know, when you go camping and they have shower houses? Okay, well, this is basically a luxury shower house, except there's one of them, and you're not going to live in it. You're in there to get clean in 15 minutes and walk away. $380,000? I'd rather just start, wrap myself to the hood of the car and go through a car wash and take my chances. That could be entertaining.
1: 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It happens only once a year in Las Vegas.
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0: Home of Quinn and Cantera. It's PIX 106 this year. Other than Eddie Vedder's Ohana Festival, which will be in Southern California near the end of the year, the band is kind of keeping the schedule clear. With Matt Cameron leaving the band at the drum position, they've been doing some tweaking, fine tuning, figuring out what's next, what's permanent, and moving forward from there. So we'll keep you in the loop. I'll update you my Big Rig Rock Report every day on our website. Keeps you in the know. Wait.

Your home of Quinn and Cantera. Picks 106. You and the crew away for an amazing time. Oh, my friend, this is not fiction. This be reality. But this is the last weekend to win this trip. I'll tell you everything in two songs. It is Boston.

0: Hicks 106. Once Sunday night comes and goes, your chance at a decadent destination with Motley Crue is going to be over. You're picking the destination. 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The band's going to take care of you when you get to the show. 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You're going to be like family. It's going to be amazing. Now, what you need to do between now and Sunday night is make sure, if you're listening to me on the iHeartRadio app right now, great, tap contest. Once you've done that, just take your thumb, scroll up and scroll down through the list of all the amazing things we have, select Motley Crue, and then tap in.
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106. I'm going to get out of here and raise some hell for the night. Big Rig, thank you as always for spending time with me, whether it's a couple minutes or a whole entire evening, just unplugging your brain and letting the rock course through your soul. I'm going to hit you with Kiss as they have their whole Avatar thing coming together, which is supposed to be a thing in Vegas.

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Well, it's Tom Petty, You Don't Know How It Feels. You're with Cope and Three Doors Down, one of their second hits, When I'm Gone.

0: Your home of Quinn and Cantera, Pix 106. That's Black Sabbath and Paranoid, title track from their second album that became the number one in the top 100 greatest heavy metal and or hard rock albums as voted by the Rolling Stone magazine. You know, well, not listeners. Well, they do have Rolling Stone, a podcast and stuff like that, but no, they're the readers. Anyway, there is going to be a musical biopic on Ozzy. Jack Osbourne says it was greenlit. They just need an Ozzy. And I keep saying, guys, you just look at the Netflix Motley Crue documentary, the musical biopic there. The guy that played Ozzy is perfection.
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1: Scorpions rocking like a hurricane. 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
1: 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Fighting here all night long. You know, it's a weekend. We're kicking off a Saturday right now. We're just starting your weekend out. It's the last weekend of May. Come on, Monday, we got June 1st. And a couple things going on.

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1: No, they do. They call me the world's laziest DJ. They go, Cope, how come you go to one letter sometimes, put it on 2-3 acts? They go, because it's easier that way. Or I find stuff I really want to hear, like I was in the Peas, Poison, into Pearl Jam.

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1: That's Leonard Skinner, Simple Man. They're Rock and Roll Hall of Famers. Also played at iHeart Radio Music Festival, same year as Fleetwood Mac. That would be 2018, the eighth one. Now, double down on that number, you got 16, right? That's what we're going on next in September, the 18th and 19th. And Tuesday, we're going to have who will be playing, okay? Maybe some guest announcers, too. But whatever the case may be, who's going to be playing, what the lineup is, and then trips to Vegas with that special VIP treatment only iHeart knows how to do.
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1: Bruce Springsteen, born in the USA. Yes, we're getting ready to celebrate America's 250th birthday on the 4th of July. You know, did you see the movie Obsession yet? It's a horror film, but it's been doing very well. It was number one one weekend. It just made a rare jump at the box office again, and Hollywood's taken notice. The film, Obsession, was made by YouTuber Curry Barker. See, I didn't know it was a YouTuber that made the film, but it's very good. It was made on what they call a microscopic budget of $750,000. That's for everything, actors, everything. Its first 11 days, it's taken in almost $68 million. To get geeky about it, over the Memorial Day weekend, the film had an increase of 39.4%, almost 40%. The biggest spike in modern times for a movie playing in more than 2,500 theaters. I did see the movie. It's pretty good. It reminds me of some other movies, and you kind of know how it's going to go. But the acting's really good. And to me, most of the actors in this particular movie are unknowns, but it's worth seeing.
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1: That's Nickelback, how you remind me. You got the Kelp, and well, we throw down some Aerosmith. She's got a very strong backbeat to it. I like the rhythm. Ragdoll, Aerosmith.

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1: Genesis, that's all. But it's not all. See, Genesis got inducted to the Rock and Roll Hall of Fame class of 2010, but Phil Collins as a solo artist is getting in this year in November. Okay, so is Billy Idol. So is Iron Maiden, Joy Division, New Order, Oasis. That's their third nomination. Sade, second nomination. Luther Vandross is getting in. And also the Wu-Tang Clan. There were others left on the table from this year from the fan vote. Pink, New Edition was first in the fan vote. They're not getting in. Shakira, I think Pink should have gotten inducted. INXS, Mariah Carey, Lauryn Hill, Melissa Etheridge. The Black Crowes passed over again, and Jeff Buckley as well. We'll see what happens next year.
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1: 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Here's the last album that Keith Moon power drummed on with The Who. Who are you?

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0: 606 REM. End of the world as we know it. Now feel fine. You got the Cope hanging out here with you. Only DJ licensed to party. Well, we've been through Memorial Day weekend, the unofficial start of summer. The actual summer has not started yet. That's later in June. Of course, this is the last weekend of May. We start June next week. And then we're going to have a wonderful summer. Great concerts, all kinds of stuff. 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
0: Six. 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
1: Aerosmith, Love in an Elevator. Huh. I wonder what that's like. Okay, well, here's Steppenwolf, Born to be Wild. 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
1: Guns N' Roses, Knocking on Heaven's Door. Now, that is the theme song from Pat Garrett and Billy the Kid, starring Kris Kristofferson. Bob Dylan wrote the song for the

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1: STP, Stone Temple Pilots, and I got Billy Squier, a song that was banned for several months in New York City because of the verb to stroke.

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6. Billy Idol and a White Wedding. I'm Tony T and T Tilford. Less than a month until the reissue of Reload from Metallica is out. It's even been remastered. And it's got a bunch of live stuff, like 28 hours of live material from late 90s Metallica. June 26th, that's the release date for Reload.

Fix 106. Journey's still out there plugging away on their Final Frontier tour. They're playing Knoxville tonight. They got dates through the beginning of July, then they take a break until September. Get back on the road then and wind up in San Francisco in November to finish it off the last time around for Journey.

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1: Rush, Tom Sawyer. Geddy Lee said he didn't even want to put that song on the Moving Pictures album. He said it was hard to write, hard to record, hard to mix. By the time they were finished, they were so sick of it, they didn't even want to put it on the album. Good thing they did. It's only their biggest song. ZZ Top.
2: Rumors spreading around. United Texas town. About to check outside the game. You know what I'm talking about. Just let me know if you wanna go to that whole mile on the range. They got a lot of nice girls.

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Green Day, Boulevard of Broken Dreams. Tonight, somebody's dreams are going to break, either the Spurs or the Thunder. Game 7, Western Conference Finals in OKC. I grew up a Kentucky fan. Shai Gilgeous-Alexander played for Kentucky, so go Thunder.

6106. Bon Jovi, Living on a Prayer. They got some live dates coming up. I wouldn't call it a tour. They got like 7 in Madison Square Garden, and then they got 5 in the United Kingdom, most of which are in London. We'll see what Bon Jovi's got. He looks weird when he's singing these days, if you've seen the rehearsal videos. But the good news is he's actually singing. He's bounced back from the vocal cord surgery. Hopefully he sounds good when they hit the stage.

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I'm telling you, TNT, the Mellencamp Tour. Greatest hits this time around. That starts in July. What's your favorite Mellencamp song? I'll start. Mine is Minutes to Memories off the Scarecrow album. What about you? Let me know. Tap that red microphone when you listen to us in your iHeartRadio app. Tell me who you are, where you're rocking, and what's your favorite Mellencamp song.

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0: your home of Quinn and Cantera, Picks 106. I'm Johnny TNT Tilford. The age of space exploration is back upon us. NASA says they're getting ready to build a base on the moon, a big old base too, not just a little tiny lander. Although they did say they were going to use Jeff Bezos' Blue Origin to put some stuff on the moon, and he just had a rocket go and blow up on the launch pad Thursday night. So they may want to rethink it. Maybe just let Elon handle space, and Bezos can make sure we get our packages on time. I'm good if we play it that way.
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9: 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Isn't it nice to have someone like that on your side? 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

It's Pix 106. I'm Teddy TNT Till for David Lee Roth's on the road this summer. We've all seen the videos online, so. But here's my counter to that. Yeah, Dave has trouble singing these days, but they're all classic Van Halen songs, and the crowd's singing along with every word of all of them anyway, so nobody's paying attention to Dave's vocals. The band sounds good, and Dave just stands there and revels in the glory of himself, which he's really good at. I think it's a party more than a concert. Let's go.

Kix 106. I'm Tony TNT Tilford. I'm starting to wonder if we're going to wind up getting one last live Aerosmith event that we could all pay-per-view. I think we all agree Fenway Park would be a great place to say goodbye Ozzy style. But the longer we go without hearing anything, the more concerned I get we may never see him live again. Fingers crossed, I guess.

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1: Def Leppard Tour is a couple of weeks away from getting started. Of course, you're going to need a lot of money and a passport if you want to see him. It's a European tour this year. Starts in Sweden June 13th. Runs through the end of July, beginning of August at that Wacken Festival over in Germany.

0: Picks 106. I'm Tony TNT Tilford. Monday morning, we start our 250K USA giveaway, celebrating American independence by giving away $250,000. We're going to do it starting Monday morning at 8, and we're going to wrap it up just before the 4th of July. That's a quarter of $1 million in 5 weeks we're going to be giving away. What are you going to do with the money, man? Hit the open road and see this great land that we call America. You could tour some national parks. You could go from coast to coast. It's up to you, man. $2,500 will get you a hell of a start on any kind of trip you want to take this summer. Your first chance to win is Monday morning at 8, our 250K USA giveaway.
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Journey's on a farewell tour right now. Jonathan Cain says that's it. He's done. When the tour's over, he's out. Neil Sean, on the other hand, might continue on. He has service marked the name Journey Beyond. I don't know if he's going to keep playing Journey music or start doing new stuff, but either way, it's good news because we get to keep watching him play guitar.

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1: Hey, you might have seen this on the news. There is a 16-day celebration in Washington this summer called the Great American State Fair. And performers, Bret Michaels, Vanilla Ice, Martina McBride, and somehow, Millie Vanilli.

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1: Let's get to So Stupid You Can't Make It Up today on the show. Police arrested a man in Connecticut on DUI and drug charges after finding a homemade cannon in his car at a traffic stop. Raise your hands. Who has a homemade cannon? Okay, none of us.

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1: Guns N' Roses about to kick off a European tour here in less than a week, really, June 4th. Yeah, they're going over to Europe, going to play some of the major festivals over there. We'll wrap up on July 3rd in Paris. It's GNR.

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1: Rocking out some Whitesnake on your Saturday afternoon. 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Police in California can now give tickets to robo-taxis. 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

X106, Doc Reno here. Did you know that we're on Instagram and we'd love to hear from you? 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
1: Hanging out with you Saturday night. What is going on? It is Battle. If you want to throw something into the playlist tonight, I will be your personal jukebox, and you don't even have to tip the DJ. Just go to the iHeartRadio app, pull us up, and hit that talkback mic. Let me know what you want to hear. 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